If you had one shot, one opportunity to seize everything you ever wanted in one moment, would you capture it?

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So if our time is running out, day after day, we'll make the mundane a masterpiece. Oh my, my, oh my, my love, I take one look at you, you're taking me out.

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The Weeknd. Y 7:30, Back in Time, hoy será con Exposé.

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City 30 Back in Time. Exposé.